0: NYSEC tree down, cross wires, wires broke. In the road, you can have Arkville stand down. We can cover this.
1: We have already contacted NYSEC. Also, one, did you copy?
2: This is Arkville 1, we copy, we're standing down.
1: 2204.

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0: Between Main Street and Wagner Avenue would be good for another truck.

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0: 51 hour, remain in contact with the DPW supervisor. They're going to be shut down Web Ave. You could just reach out to NYSEG and advise them the line was ripped from the residents here. The caller is advising that they've already advised NYSEG. If you could maybe see about getting them here sooner.
1: Match received 2010.

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0: 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Fleischmann's 1. 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
0: That's affirmative until I get DOT here to take over for us.

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1: Go ahead.
0: You want to meet me over here by Kim?
1: I see.

0: Roger, 8 hours. 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
1: It's gonna be valid expired 4/21/2028 to a 2008 Jeep Liberty color black to a brand new store, the Delhi.
0: Received. 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
1: No, I don't have inspection data.
0: Received. Can you show me out?
1: 20-07. 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
0: Go for Walton B.
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0: If you want to just advise NICEAG that the cross member on this pole is broken, there's no wires down, NICEAG pole 533/3.

0: Charlie 11, Zephyr, New York, Madrid.
1: Good.
0: 808-199-952. Again, 808-199-952, New York.
1: Roger, I just confirming 808-199-952.
0: That's from
1: it. So you non-driver ID only revoked, expiring December 2028.
0: Receive anyone?
1: That's a negative.
0: Receive.
1: 2112.
2: Five, seven, six, Delaware.

0: that's going to be for a search?
1: That's affirmative. We're going to be doing a vehicle search momentarily. I'm going to have one female and one male detained.
2: 33 to 35 on County. We found her.

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1: Delhi PD is out with a vehicle, sir. They have one female detained.

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1: 625.
2: Delaware, Margaretville, 1911.
0: I'm right on campus if you need somebody closer.
1: That's received. If you're available, if you could respond 18882 State Highway 28 in front of TIFF to assist Delhi PD with a female search.
0: Yeah, affirmative. I'll be leaving campus momentarily.
2: Delaware, Margaretville, 1911.
1: 2118. Delaware, 516.
2: Go ahead.
1: 625 in route from the campus to assist you.
2: Right
1: there. Delaware, 1333.
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1: John. How'd you make out with that? Have you got that taken care of? So I need to let the town guy know here.
0: Yeah, it's all taken care of.
2: Tree's been removed. NYSEC lines aren't an issue at this time. If you can just let Town Highway know that there will be cleanup.
0: Dora, 576, your status.
3: 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MHFT1, you're going to relay about the cleanup.

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0: 1.
1: Parksville 1.
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1: Speedway Margaville, what do you got?
0: If you could respond 916 Main Street, Margaville, for a fireworks complaint, our caller at that residence is reporting kids lighting fireworks.

0: 1-8-3-5, no more fireworks observed. 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Just never call again. QA. Racy, we still have her on the line. Delta 1-C-3-4, did you copy that?
1: Negative.
0: 3-5, advise there's no more fireworks. Those individuals were GOA.
1: Receive.
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3: 76-year-old female, medical alarm. Burn on chest and arms, 32 Bravo 2. 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
0: Sorry, do we have a name of the complainant and vehicle that was hit?
1: It's going to be Naomi Benjamin. They are going to have a 2020 Hyundai Santa Fe.
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1: Andy's fire, need your response. State Road in the area of County Highway 2 and County Highway 1, reporting multiple trees down on State Road. Andy's fire.

Andes Fire. Need your response. State Road, Town of Andes, between County Highway 2 and County Highway 1. Car reporting multiple trees down, blocking the roadway. Unknown wires. Still stand by, 2214. Sydney Center Fire. Sydney Center Fire, need response, 85 Sagendorf Road, Sydney Center, for a large tree with wires down, unknown powered status. Sydney Center Fire. Sydney Center Fire, need response, 85 Sagendorf Road, Sydney Center, for a large tree blocking the roadway with wires down. Unsure status of wires. Door standby, 2215.

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1: Acknowledging and assembling. Advising we did have contact with the town of Andy. It's negative contact. The call reported the trees are down, multiple trees down, between County Highway 2 and County Highway 1 on State Road.
0: Receive.
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0: 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Sydney Center Fire, second activation. Sydney Center Fire, second activation, need your response. 85 Sagendorf Road, Town of Sydney, wires down, large tree with wires down. Sydney Center Fire. Sydney Center Fire, need your response. 85 Sagendorf Road, Town of Sydney. Call reporting wires down with a large tree on wires, unsure of powered status. They're staring by 2221.

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1: Tree down on State Road in the area of County Highway 2 and County Highway 1. Andy's fire. Andy's fire. Manpower needed. Multiple trees down on State Road in the area of County Highway 2 and County Highway 1. Stellar standby.
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2: Stated his name was Jeff, would not give his last name.
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0: 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Andy, fire, third activation, manpower needed to the station. Multiple trees down on State Road in the area of County Highway 2 and County Highway 1. Andy's fire, third activation.
1: Franklin 1462.
0: 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Multiple trees down on State Road in the area of County Highway 2 and County Highway 1. Dollar standby 2228.
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0: Could you please give Town Highway Superintendent a call?
1: We attempted the Town Highway Supervisor. 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
2: And you put that out as near County Highway 1 and 2? That's two different ends.
3: Delaware to Andy's 1. Caller stated the tree is down on State Road or somewhere between County Highway 1 and County Highway 2.
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Same call.

0: 81.
1: Joe, 171 on scene of one tree down. We'll get this one out of the way and continue on down, say, Route 1, or County State Road.
0: Received on scene the first tree, 2242.

0: fine dandy. 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
0: Where are we going?
1: State Road. 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
0: I'm just in route for Margaville right at the moment. 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
2: Andy's 12 to Andy's 1.
0: Andy's 1 up.
2: Do you want me to continue to respond with a backup?
0: Right now, we haven't found a big enough tree for that, so I would just hold fast.
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1: Sydney Center, we just got off the phone with Town Highway. At this time, you guys can stand down. 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Road is closed from the intersection up to 300 feet.

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0: 523 Delaware. 523. I have a tree down on Mellis Brook off of 206. If you could notify the town, I have some residents here that can't make it home.
1: Received, is it blocking both lanes of travel?
0: That's affirmative.
1: Received, full contact on highway and advice.
2: Andy's 1 to Andy's 11.
0: Thank you.
1: 2257.
3: Go ahead.
2: Yeah, Mike, Monday you guys will have to come up here. We got a cone sitting here. We got a tree tied back that we can't reach up. You guys will have to do something with it.
3: Traffic can get through. We're good till Monday, then.
2: Roger that. That's no problem. Andy's 1 to Delaware 911. The state road is cleared of all of its trees. Passable by anybody.
1: Received, state road, clear of all trees. Are you going to be returning?
4: He signed Andy's 1.
2: Andy's 1.
4: If you don't need my help now, then, do you?
2: Yeah, you can go home, girl.
1: Nowhere to Andy's 1. Are you going to be returning?

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0: 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Hickok 1, Sullivan is requesting an engine manpower. 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
1: I'll be clear from the Rabbit. I'm going to go back to 23 and give collision information exchange to the victim here.
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0: 76 Delaware traffic. Delaware Street near Bridge, at New York, Mary Charles Adams, 6069.
1: It's valid, expiring 22-2028 to a 2014 GMC, color black to Emilio Delvia out of Endicott, New York.

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0: 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Same follow, same call follow-up. Yeah, can you run me a Florida client ID? David 617 293 2362.

0: 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I was able to get the tree cleared. 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

0: Kennedy Fire. Need your response. Plankton Horn Road in the area of County Highway 23 for a tree down with wires on the road. City Fire. City Fire, need your response. Plankton Horn Road in the area of County Highway 23, town of Sydney, for a tree down with wires, unknown power involvement. Tower standby, 2342.
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0: 462 your route. Advising, it was an automated message. We attempted to get somebody to answer. Could hear somebody moving in the background. Negative recontact with the caller.
1: Yeah. 2344.

0: 1, Sydney 2. Sydney 2. Show me through. Sydney 2, you're en route. They're advising the tree is down in the roadway with wires. DPW is currently on scene of Sagendorf Road with another tree down. Once clear of that, they'll be en route. Advising, it's going to be near the farm on Plankenhorn Road. We're also contacting I-6.
1: Received, so it's going to be actually on Plankenhorn.
0: That's affirmative.
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0: 813, you're en route. If you could advise on the status of your EMS group.
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0: that number of Rolex. It's affirmative. 2352. 15 Miller. You can disregard 45 on the phone. Alrighty, we'll show you out with the phone. 2352.
1: Delaware to Delhi, 813.
0: Florida, 413.
1: Copy that.
0: 813, at this time, you're 23 down. Laws on the phone on the ground. No accident.
1: Great, he's standing down.
0: Delaware to Delaware County, 326. Did you copy?

0: 72. I have a pole number for you.
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both of you to respond. 5467 Steamill Road for domestic. Caller Bruce states that his ex-girlfriend broke into his house and is harassing him. Can hear the female in the background telling him to stop lying. States that she was invited. Call disconnected. We are attempting to recontact.

15. 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One was a

therefore, to my advising, we now have that second party online stating that she was at a party earlier, went home, and somehow ended up in his house. She also called 911. The mail is stating that she took his keys and his wallet.

Victor. 516. 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

0: 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Per our last rapid ping, she's now showing at 166 Herring Road.
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1: Received. You can show me arriving.
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patients, prior complaints, check their welfare, possible domestic on Church Street in Murrow. 415-421, complaint Masonville, Delaware 2, 1C33, status location. 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

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What is the time of call? 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

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Need your response. 1185 County Road 30, Town of Harpers Field. 2-year-old male, difficulty breathing. Gathering further. Stanford First Responders, Headwaters EMS.

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Headwaters EMS, need your response. 1185 County Road 30, down at Harper's Field. 2-year-old male, difficulty breathing. ALS response. Yeah, standing by, 437.

0: need a response, 6277 County Highway 36, Town of Roxbury, for a CO alarm with an evacuation going on. Roxbury Fire. Roxbury Fire, need a response, 6277 County Highway 36, Town of Roxbury, for a CO alarm activation. Dollar standing by, 441.
1: 3362, Delaware.
0: 336.
1: We're en route.
0: Okay, we'll show you en route. 2-year-old male, difficulty breathing, no history of asthma, started about 5 minutes before the call. States they sounded like he was choking, but now is gasping for air with nothing obstructing his throat.
1: Received, we're en route.
0: 441.

0: caller. Can you confirm it's 1187 or 1185?
1: This is Caller Speed. It was 1185. Again, 1185 County Road

0: Charlie Rossi.
1: Roxbury 1, we'll show you acknowledging, just advising you're going to be on tech too.

0: crash 31. Crash 31 advising, callers reporting their carbon monoxide alarm has been going off for approximately 2 minutes. States there's 3 people in the house plus a dog. They have evacuated the building. No smell of gas, negative symptoms.
1: Only about 05 out.
0: 05, 447.

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0: $1 to $1.
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4 to Sydney PD. 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Caller is a Linda Harp. States there's a male riding a bike that looked sketchy. States he had a big backpack on and what looked like a stroller or wagon next to him. States she is unsure what he was doing. The caller is at work at Amphenol but lives on Overlook Drive. Did not get a description of the male. States it was too dark.

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1: Received. 459.

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0: 5-0.
2: 4-1 dog. 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
0: pool.
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1: 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Can we release the county road for Mandy?
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51. I-51, you're en route, advising 79-year-old male, phone the kitchen, is conscious, non-responsive, breathing, does not know if he hit his head, going to be non-diaphoretic, not changing colors, possible stroke, mumbling words, he's going to be laying on his right side.

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Bracondale I-69.

Creek Fire Traffic EMS Ambulance in response 262 Windfall Road, Town of Tompkins. 80-year-old female echo level call. Chalk Creek Fire, Chalk Creek EMS Ambulance.

Creek Fire, Trout Creek EMS, ambulance in response, 262 Windfall Road, down at Tompkins, 80-year-old female, echo level call, dollar standby, 633.

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1: 962, you're in route. Did you copy particulars?
0: No, I have not.
1: 2962, 8-year-old female, not breathing, no pulse. DNR in place. CPR is not in progress. It's going to be negative hospice. History of cancer. Caller has a copy of the DNR.
0: Received, thank you.
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1: 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We also have ambulance 619 en route.

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0: 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Say Highway 17 eastbound between exit 89 and 90. This is Eddie East Branch. 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
1: 2236 is going to be between exit 89 and 90. This is at East Branch.
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1: 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Negative at this time, try one more number.
0: 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I'll be through.
1: 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TC36, you're going to be looking for a red Chevy Impala.

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1: Thank you,

French Fire. East Branch Fire, need your response. State Highway 17 eastbound in the area exit 89, between exit 89 and 90, for a one-car motor vehicle accident, car versus deer, partially blocking the roadway. East Branch Fire. East Branch Fire, need your response. State Highway 17 eastbound between exits 89 and 90 for a one-car MVA, car versus deer, partially blocking the roadway. Doe standby 833.

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0: Piper Zero, I have one pending. 2426 Pleasant Street. Caller William is reporting mail by the name of Charles, a tenant, is flowing water, and it was coming through the floor since 4:30 this morning. Water is now shut off and stated mail has been served an eviction notice. Unsure if mail is still living upstairs. Caller would like somebody to respond and see what's going on.

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0: 842.
2: That is affirmative.

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1: 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Occupants requesting to be checked out.
0: Appreciate. Confirm that's two occupants still.
1: That is affirmative. It appears to be minor injuries, if any, but they'd like to be looked at.
0: Appreciate. We'll get them started. 843.
2: Mike, set up your cones.

Pack EMS requesting response, motor vehicle accident, car off the road. State Highway 17, eastbound, near exit 89, East Branch Fire on scene, two occupants.

Jack EMS, responding to East Branch District, State Highway 17, eastbound between exit 89 and 90. Motor vehicle accident, car over steer. Two occupants for evaluation. No reported injuries.

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0: Responding.
1: 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No reported injuries for our caller. East Branch 1 now on scene requesting response. Be a red Impala on the roadside.

0: Pigeon.
1: Pigeon Star EMS, MLS for a 35-year-old male, 29-year-old female, both complaining of neck pain. 1700.
0: That's affirmative. They have been en route about 6 minutes.

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0: 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Headwaters EMS responding 358 Bloomville Hill Road. 78-year-old male, ALS level sick person call.
1: Delaware Headwaters 3362.
0: 3362.
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ALS level sick person call, 78-year-old male. Headwaters is en route, BLS. Responding at 916, 78-year-old male, ALS level sick person call. Headwaters is en route, BLS at this time.

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are the first responders, Delaware County 3263, responding 135 Ron's Lane, 76-year-old male, false call, BLS response.

first responders, Delaware County 3263, responding 135 Ron's Lane, 76-year-old male.

0: over.
1: Was the caller for that BOLO and deposit from the black pickup truck, or is it a third-party caller?
2: It's going to be a third-party caller stating a red Avalanche chasing a black pickup had gone by her residence at 2 Oak Street multiple times. So the black pickup just went on to State Highway 8 approximately 5 minutes ago.

0: District, sir.
1: Where en route?
0: Bushwick responding. Our caller states your father had fallen last weekend. He's been in bed ever since. Possible broken leg.
1: Thank you.

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0: decision, not party complete, received on 911. 5324 Dryden Road, down Tompkins. Animal complaint. 424, check the welfare domestic. 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
1: Delaware, I'm at exit 87, Lodge of Hancock.
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1: 3-2 copy.
2: 3-3 copy, Rex.
3: 443,
0: Helen. 443.
3: Yeah, what's the location?
0: 2644 Bowles Memorial. Again, 2644 Bowles Memorial. Looks like it's right at the intersection of Golf Course and Hartscrabble.
3: 10-4. I'm in there shortly.
0: 443, you're in there, 10-12.
4: Roxbury 1, have any of my responding units please stage at the firehouse?
5: 3. Are all responding Roxbury units stage at the firehouse? Do not proceed.

0: 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I need any available EMS, EMT to come to the scene now.
1: 1057 County Highway 23, Sydney Center.
0: That's affirmative. I've got one EMT. I got another patient right now. I need a eval.
2: Landline. 24 Village of Bainbridge, go ahead with the particulars.

0: years in state. She's in a domestic with her roommate. 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Roommate's name is a Kurt Duckman. 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
2: 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When
3: Margaville
2: comes out here, advise them that I will be coming
3: to
0: that unit ALO.
3: 4-2-1. You can show this unit of service for you today. We've just been updated. The
0: our
3: caller has now collapsed as well. Requesting an EMF.

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1: 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Female patient collapsed, looking for the evaluation.
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2: 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They will link up with Margaville, the ALS, two law units on scene.

0: 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Yeah, 459. I'll be in service.
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EMS. Medic 51, Stanford First Responders, responding 28652 State Highway 23, Mountain View, 84-year-old male, difficulty breathing.

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1: Headwaters EMS. Hillary County Medic 51 responding 28652 State Highway 23, Mountain View. 4-year-old male.
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0: got a broken pole with a tree and wires down at 18 Oak Ave in the Village of Sydney.
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0: We're set here. 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

Sergeant.

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Hancock EMS.

Truck EMS, request from Brown Air, response 3526 to Alley 8. Updated excavator over embankment with injuries. On standby 1137.

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0: Copy. 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

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In response, 307 Jones Hollow Road, 93-year-old male, sick person, BLS response. 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
0: VLS. Turning up, it's going to be 93-year-old male. Hospice taker on scene. State swelling in the left knee. Cannot stand on it. Was in the ER a few days ago.

Station, Home Hours. This is your new announcement for Sunday, July 5th. 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Dowie to Stanford with ladder, all structure fires. East Branch, AMA, Hancock, all brush fires. That one's clear, 1206.

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1: 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I'm 23 Ryder Road, Davenport. 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
0: 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You show me clear. 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

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One C32, one C33 unattended. 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

0: 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Shoot back to a white GMC.
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Hancock EMS, need response 479 Route 10, deposit for a 33-year-old male, hand laceration. 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
0: Just confirming again, this is a full ambulance response.
1: That's affirmative.
0: Copy, we're responding.
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Sarah, can you respond to 200 Fox Tree in the parking lot? 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She's not sure what to do, looking for some assistance. Sarah Jane,

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0: Crest Station's Petty Complaint, Cardier MVA, in the area of 37784, State Highway 10, Hamden. 424-414 Office, 410 Village of Delhi, 423 Main Street, Delhi, 1C32, 1C33, unattended.
1: $3, go ahead with it.
0: 423, need you to respond in the area of 37784, State Highway 10, Hamden. Caller called once they got into Delhi for service, stating there was an older couple in a white car missing a windshield in the area of the flower shop and bird song. Caller believes negative injuries, negative airbag deployment, had nothing further. Would you like us to start firing EMS?
1: I'll advise. I'll be in route.
0: You're under 1414.

0: Okay, thank you.
1: Could be New York, King Young Henry 4575. King Young Henry 4575.
0: That's valid on a 2021 Kia Sportage color white, expiring 729 of 28 North Port address.

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1: Wait, your insurance code's going to be 148. Again, 148. Your separate Donald is a valid D. David expiring birth date of 27.
0: Crazy, thank you.
1: 1428.
0: $3, be advised, they also have contact with their own tow. I'm waiting to hear from who.

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Again, 148.

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66 Liberty Street, 89-year-old female, false call with a head injury. Hold EMS. Response 66 Liberty Street, 89-year-old female, false call with a head injury. No standby, 1445.

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Delaware County, Mag 51, need a response. 66 of Liberty Street, Village of Walton, for 89-year-old female, false call with a head and hip injury. Delaware County, Mag 51. 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I'll stand by 1448.

Hancock EMS, native response, native 3054, Stanley 17, westbound. Deposit, request from broom for a 39-year-old female. Vomiting, possible withdrawal. 10 Delta 4 response. Hancock EMS.

0: Hancock EMS, requesting broom, any response? And there is 30548, Highway 17 westbound for a 39-year-old female. Sick person, 10 Delta 4 response. On standby, 1450.
1: Liberty Street for 89-year-old female, false call with a head and hip injury. No, standby.

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Fayetteville EMS, Franklin EMS, 2nd Activation, need a response. 1382 Warner Hill Road. 83-year-old female, false call with a head injury. 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
1: Check it out. It's going to be 83-year-old female. So hit her head on a chair. Female is on blood pressure meds. Negative blood thinners. EMS, she stated EMS head to the barn to meet the caller. Cannot get the patient out from the front door.
0: Received.
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Need response, Main Street, Church Street intersection for a 15-year-old female. Traumatic injury, fell off her bike. I'm standing by 1540.

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2: 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You're responding intersection of Main Street, Church Street, Village of Stanford. 3362s and route to a 15-year-old female falling off a bike requesting ALS. 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Main Street, Church Street, the Stanford Village, Headwaters 3362 and route to a 15-year-old female falling off a bike requesting ALS. 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
4: 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Looks like a his right shoulder.
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1: 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Need to respond 3337, County Highway 26, Colchester. Caller states she's been trying to commit suicide for the past 2 days, does have superficial cuts to the body.

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Downsville EMS, Delaware County 3262.

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Landline 91, center for further. On standby 1558.

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3: 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One female, route to Garnett, start mileage 60307. 60307.
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2: Has been turned over to Garnett. 941 paperwork complete. I'm back in the county. You can show me clear last.
3: Received. You're back in the county and clear of last. 1847.

0: 523, get a response here. 84 County Highway 7. Callers reporting a motor vehicle accident. No injuries. 6 children, 2 adults.
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0: K3 was reported as negative injury. Would you like us to start EMS?
1: Can you repeat last?
0: 2-3, it was reported to us by the caller, negative injury. Would you like us to start?

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Colchester P. Town Highway, or the perimeter is a tree partially blocking the roadway just up around the bend from 523.

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2: 165.
1: Any noise, sir?

Hancock EMS. Hancock EMS, need a response. 85 Academy Street. 43-year-old male, sick person. Hancock EMS. Hancock EMS, need a response. 85 Academy Street. 43-year-old male, sick person. BLS response. I was sent by 1932.

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0: 6-5 is responding.
1: Sorry, now it's going to be a 43-year-old male. States he has 102-degree fever.

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need a response in here from 1-8-284 Staley 8, 18-year-old female.

0: an EMS in response in the area of 18284 State Highway 8. 18-year-old female, sick person. EMS response, no standby, 1940.
1: North 523.
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0: 462.
1: 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Feels like she's going to pass out. Her lips are numb. Got dizzy. She's going to be in a Subaru Forester, color gray, on the Masonville side of Stairway, in that pull-off near that address. 3-3.

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1: 28 Delhi, Meredith Line.
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0: 423. Good. 423, IE westbound, the area of exit 9, callers reporting a medium-sized dog running across the highway with a black collar on it. Caller states it's been going between the bushes and being in the roadway. It is a red dog with white speckles. Where is it? 1948.
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0: 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Suspicious person. 51 Mead Street, Walton. 414 MBA. 429 complaint. 423 complaint. 410 status location.
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1: 607 Old Fog, City Highway 21.
0: Received. You're going to be my closest. Need you to respond 51 Mead Street, Walton. Caller saying that there is a man that's been rummaging through the trash, ripping up a couch outside, has now entered the middle door of the apartment building. Caller doesn't know the male, never seen him before.
1: Racing.
0: All cars. Third, you're late.
2: 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I will point in that direction.
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